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My name is Gavin, with you for the next 3 hours, playing 50 brand new songs. And we're starting off the show with Yasmin Lacey. Ain't I Good For You came out 1 year ago, so tonight we're saying goodbye to the song. All the songs on Bubbling Up are 365 days old or less. And nobody really keeps track except me, but I care, you guys. I care. We heard Goldford with Only You Do, and then this is new from Okonski. It's called Easy. Don't you love it when you meet someone and it just feels easy? It's just easy sometimes with some people. I feel that way about a lot of KRCL folk. And really grateful to everybody who supported the station during our summer drive last week. We actually exceeded our budget goal once again. So Congress told us to go fund yourself, and listeners like you stepped up and said, yeah, I could do that. Very exciting. Also, big news in the KRCL Next Generation campaign. We are now 93% of the way to our $7 million goal to lay down the foundation for the next generation. And yes, construction has begun here on site. The sounds, the smells, not always pleasant, but it's the sound or the stench of progress. And really excited to share more about that in the weeks and months ahead. Hopefully we will be grand opening our new facility in the summer of 2027. So stay tuned for more information. Tonight's show starting off pretty mellow this first hour. Coming up in this next set, we're going to hear the new one from Liam Bailey. His album's called Shadow Town. I can't get enough of this, and it is nowhere. I don't know anyone who has this record. Just totally off the radar. No radio campaign. Very little marketing. And you get to hear it here on KRCL. We're also going to hear from Eliza. Big Eliza fan. She's got a new track out called Pleasure Boy from The Darkening Green. We're going to hear from French Kiwi Juice, FKJ. Also, Water Baby off her Memory Be a Blade record. But first, how about Sons of Sevilla? This one is called Forever Heaven. You heard it on KRCL Community Radio, like it's supposed to be.

Okay, somebody changed the settings here. Hold on 1 second. I got this. We need to go here. And, okay, why is that not working? Cool. All right. I do know what is wrong, but I don't know why it's not letting me fix it. Let's see. Oh, there we go. All right. Thank you for your patience. And let's try that again. Here is Forever Heaven.

New music right there from Eliza. It's called Pleasure Boy. Her album is The Darkening Green. Liam Bailey's album is called Shadow Town, and we heard Thorn in You. You've got a thorn in you. I've got a war in me. I promise you, if you check out Liam Bailey's album, you will not regret it. And we heard Water Baby from Memory Be a Blade. The song was called Beck and Call. Start off the set with Sons of Sevilla doing Forever Heaven. And this is FKJ French Kiwi Juice. His latest is called Soulmates. You heard it on KRCL.

0: FKJ, French Kiwi Juice. Got to see him live at the Union right around the corner from KRCL a couple years back. And then he put out an album of live sessions and included a song called the Salt Lake City Special that he made on the spot for us that night. I've played it many times on the show, but of course now it's more than a year old. That's FKJ's latest. It's called Soulmates. And I just want to say thank you to my soul brother from another mother, DJ Russ Daddy. Said I put the fun in malfunction. That is so sweet. Thanks to everybody out there for tuning in and staying with me. We always have to keep our cool when things go wrong, don't we? I'm learning. Plenty more music ahead. Stay here.
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You're tuned to KRCL. That was DJ Grumble with Lily K. I don't know that much about her. She has like 500 followers, but I'm in. The song's called I Think You Shouldn't Leave. Before that, The Sincere's with Did You Know? We also heard The Cavemen, Be a Lover with Jemba Groove and Tim Light. And start off the set with 54 Ultra, the song called Turn Around. Gotta give a big, big shout out to Lizzie Pearl, who turned me on to 54 Ultra. Lizzie Pearl is going to be guest DJing on this show 2 weeks from tonight, playing all Canadian music to celebrate Canada Day. It's the Canadian Tuxedo Show. If you know, you know. This one is also a pick of Lizzie's, Amir Bresler. The record's called See What Happens. The song's called Going Good. And I just want to say thanks again to everybody who supported KRCL during the summer drive. It's never a bad time to donate to KRCL. You can do that on our website or on the app. Just hit that little orange donate button. Next up, this is Zachy Force Funk out of LA. It's called Procrastinate on KRCL.

0: New music from Snazzy. It's called Head First. The Sacred Souls with Any Old Fool. Papa Rod with Lights Down Low. Nico Rubio with Pink Starburst. And Zachy Force Funk start off the set with Procrastinate. Sacred Souls playing in Sandy August 18th with La Loam and Womack Sisters. Papa Rod playing September 2nd at Kilby Court. Fruit Bats will be at Commonwealth Room at October 16th. We'll hear from them a little bit later. And The Sincere's will be at Commonwealth Room on November 4th.
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Wow, that's the Payphone remix of 40 Thieves, a song called Deja Vu. Before that, we heard Anjimali with Like You Really Mean It. Max Rad, new one called Empty Spaces, and Nomi, a first spin on KRCL, a song called Sweet Talk. Next up, this is Re-Um with a track called People Pleaser. You heard it on KRCL.

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New music from Young Franco and Eric the Architect. That was Stay Blessed. We heard Loop and Airwo, a little jazz house with a song called Prestige. And Dojo Cuts with Rome, the Josh Goodwin remix. This is new from Captain Planet remixing Earth Tones. It's called Limones, and he just played last week in town. Such a nice guy. New music bubbling up on KRCL.

That's Alexis Taylor from Hot Chip with the latest I Can Feel Your Love off Paris in the Spring. Next up, it's Evax. If you don't know Evax, you definitely know Rat-A-Tat. So Rat-A-Tat was a duo, and Evax was one of the members. This is the newest from Evax. It's called When I'm Gone. You heard it on KRCL.

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Love Yourself from Zelo. Album's called Ready to Bloom. God, I've been waiting for something new for her, and I'm so glad to get it. This is Otis Kane and Aaron Childs. I'll Never Say No on KRCL.

Wow, I am hooked on fruit bats. What can I say? Fruit bats with Think About Ya. Whew, man. So good, so good. Fruit bats coming to Commonwealth Room Friday, October 16th. We also heard Emma Louise with Medicine from her album Sunshine for Happiness. Sun Little from his album City Folk with It's Your World, But the Universe is Mine. Dojo Cuts, I Found You. And we heard the Rome remix last hour. That was the B-side. Otis Kane and Aaron Childs with I'll Never Say No back there. And this is Flea covering Frank Ocean with a super group of musicians. Definitely check out this Flea record. It's called Onara. And I've talked to multiple friends who say this is the song. This is their favorite track on the record. I have such strong associations with the Frank Ocean original and an incredible remix that Alicia, who used to be based in Colorado, she's now in Europe, produced and bootleg distributed all over SoundCloud that I used to play on the radio all the time. I love the original, but I actually like the Alicia remix anymore, even more. So go see if you can hunt down the Thinkin' Bout Ya Alicia remix of Frank Ocean. Meanwhile, I'm going to shut up and listen to Flea. Thank you for tuning in to KRCL. 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

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It whispers like a blunderbuss. 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It barges in. It never counts the cost. 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

0: So this is a new project called Gena, G-E-N-A, but it's Karim Riggins and Liv E. The song's called Lead It Up from The Pleasure Is Yours. We heard Zeo Jorge with Girl You Move Me off The Other Side. Joshua Idahen with My Love from the incredible new album, one of the best of the year so far. I Know You're Hurting. Everyone is hurting. Everyone is trying. You have got to try. Before that, we heard Snazzy with I've Been Wondering. And we heard Gregory Alan Isakoff and Sylvan Esso doing Fade Into You, amazing cover of Mazzy Star. Next up, this is Yebba.
1: 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How many people will it take to survive? Behind my eyelids.

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My name is Gavin. This has been bubbling up. 50 new songs every Tuesday night from 7 to 10. Thanks for hanging out. I heard from so many sweet and caring listeners tonight who were feeling the music. Great to hear from some people by phone at 801-359-9191. Great to hear from people other ways. And just in general, it was just a very lovey-dovey kind of night. And I'm so, so thankful for all of the KRCL supporters for providing this platform, of course, not just to me, but to all the thousands of DJs over 47 years. And there are a lot of musicians getting airplay on this station, much deserved, who are not being heard anywhere else on the public airwaves in Utah. It means a lot. This is Adrian Quesada. His album is called The Kick-Ass Trio, Trio Asesino. And the song is called JCC. There happen to be multiple JCC members in the building right now. But that's not what the song's about. However, there is a Salt Lake connection. Adrian Quesada's record features Joshy Soul on keys throughout the whole album from right here in Utah. Anyway, eBay before that with Offerings, their latest Homer with Kendra McKinley doing New Wellness. Homer Steinweiss, the drummer from the Dap Kings and Menahan Street Band and L. Michael's Affair, doing a lot of solo stuff now. We also heard from Les Imprimes, You and I, and Yeba with Yellow Eyes. It's been a fun show. Definitely a lot of songs in some similar feels. But next week, we're going to go into a very different sonic territory. And 2 weeks from now, don't miss the Canadian Tuxedo Special. 50 songs from Canada, all new Canadian music on Canada Day Eve with Lizzie Pearl behind the controls, a guest DJ. I'm taking a big risk here, handing over the controls to an unknown KRCL personality, but you're going to love her. Stay tuned for that. Before I go, got some Sam Henshaw for you. And then Alana's in the house, and No Frontier is up next at 10 o'clock, followed by Nomad Radio with Sullivan at midnight. Thank you so much. Good night.

0: I got in trouble. Good trouble, necessary trouble.
1: 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More details at vote.utah.gov.
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Radiohead there from In Rainbows. It's my favorite song off that album, Weird Fishes Arpeggi. Before that, we have French Malian singer Aya Nakamura with the song Copiness. The Birds doing their cover of Dylan's My Back Pages, which is just a beautiful song full of gorgeous poetry. The lyric in there, I was so much older then, I'm younger than that now. It's really been on my mind the last couple of days. And we started things off with the recently tragically departed Oliver Tree, who lost his life in a helicopter accident earlier this week in Brazil. That was his song, Life Goes On, because it does. Even when things are kind of in the vein of that album title, Ugly is Beautiful. Thanks so much for tuning in to KRCL. 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Got a lot of good stuff coming up for you tonight. Some more new music from Fatoumata Diawara. Some old stuff from Tao and the Get Down, Stay Down, Rosalia, Cocteau Twins, Iranian music, and more. Why don't we jump back in with the one and only Eartha Kitt. This is I Want to Be Evil here on KRCL.

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But I'm noted most for my unspoiled gender. I've been made Miss Rheingold, though I never touch beer. And I'm the person to whom they say, "You're sweet, my dear." The only etchings I've seen have been behind glass. And the closest I've been to a bar was at ballet class. Prim and proper. The girl who's never been cased. 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

0: over, cause it's not over.
1: Korean band BTS there with the official release of their song Come Over, which was a bonus track off their most recently released record, Arirang, that was out in April. Before that, by request, we heard some Malcolm Todd from his self-titled album, that was Doll. More new music from Fatoumata Diawara, the Malian singer-songwriter, actress, multi-instrumentalist. It was a title track from her new out album, Massa. Before that was Ladige Mouflé and Barbatux with Baiana 2022, a whole bunch of Portuguese words that I definitely completely butchered. Essentially like a remix of a classic Brazilian song put together by a band from the 90s that is inspired by traditional African drumming ceremonies, samba, and the broad variety of people in Brazil that was performed on the stage at the 2016 Rio de Janeiro Olympics, then remixed for Brazil in the World Cup 2022 in honor of the World Cup, which is currently going on right now. Before that, we heard Tame Impala with One More Hour from The Slow Rush. And we started off that set of music with I Want to Be Evil from Eartha Kitt and her record, That Bad Eartha. No one can do a sort of nasty little purr like Eartha Kitt can, and I hope you enjoyed it. Thanks so much for tuning in to No Frontier here on KRCL. I'm your host, Alana, with you Tuesdays, 10 to midnight. And we're just wandering through the boundaries that sometimes show up in music. So on this program, in case you haven't noticed, you're going to hear a little bit of everything. All languages, all cultures, all genres, all decades. Definitely more of that when we come back. Some Jorge Drexler, some Grateful Dead, some Billy Joel, which I really love. I heard recently that Billy Joel is musical theater for construction workers. So like, yeah, get into it, construction workers. As well as artists from Argentina and Algeria in honor of their World Cup game tonight. Stay tuned. It's all coming up right after this.
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1: 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Join me from 6 to 7, where we're going to see what kind of cool, weird stuff hits the vinyl turntables. It's going to be an adventure. There'll definitely be some unexpected things, some dad rock, some experimental Latino music, because that's what we do best here on the program. Hope to see you there. Okay, let's jump back into the music. We know them, we love them. It's Bombay Bicycle Club with Carry Me here on KRCL.

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0: Jorge Drexler there, the Uruguayan singer-songwriter, ENT, ethnomusicologist, just an all-around Renaissance gentleman, an incredible musician, from his most recent album, Taraka, that was Ante la Duda, Baila. So when in doubt, dance. And the lyrics of that song kind of point to various times throughout history, particularly kind of throughout Latin America, where dancing was, you know, punishable by law. And Jorge Drexler keeps reminding us, like, despite all of these ridiculous things that have happened over time, keep dancing. Before that was Ron Hayom with Gever Morocai, which means Moroccan man. The Drifters with Up on the Roof. Los Bichos, an international girl band with members from Australia, Turkey, Uruguay, Sweden, and the UK, doing their song La Bomba. Francois Hardy and her 1962 breakout hit Tous les garçons et les filles, All the Boys and Girls. And we started off that set of music with Bombay Bicycle Club. Thanks so much for tuning in to
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0: 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So we are halfway through the program. Don't worry, there's still a lot of really good stuff coming up. We have some Gilsons from Portugal. We have some new Rosalia. Catriel y Paco Amoroso, who I love so much. Let's get into it right after this.
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0: Yeah, let's dance. Let's dance on down to Shakedown Street. Don't tell me this town ain't got no heart. This is the Grateful Dead here on KRCL.

KRCL would like to extend a heartfelt thank you to Hogle Zoo, Skydive Utah, and Lambert Growers. 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

Good morning. That was Lisa Bushell and A Light to Come Home To, featuring Amanda Shires and guitarist Larry Campbell. Welcome to the program. My name is Paul Hefty. I'm sitting in for Troy this morning on Across the Tracks. Troy is out across the tracks, so I'll be with you for the next couple of hours here on KRCL 90.9 FM. We're listener-supported community radio. Glad to have you along on this very early morning. Glad to be here. Boy, 5 o'clock in the morning. Really comes early, doesn't it? I don't know how Troy does it, but I'm sure that you're glad that he does. Lots of new releases of alt-country, Americana, roots music, etc. And I'm going to try to fit the bill this morning. Tift Merritt has a new record coming out. She hasn't done something since 2017. And new little taste of a forthcoming record from Tiff. This song, Someone to Watch the Band with Me, here on Across the Tracks, KRCL 90.9 FM, Salt Lake City, listener-supported community radio in the wee small hours of a Wednesday morning.

That's the music of Jenny Reynolds on Across the Tracks. She's a school teacher in Austin, Texas, which of course is just dripping with musicians, and has a new record out called Willow and Stone. We heard Jenny Reynolds doing I'm Not the One. Rounder recording artist Katie Pruitt, a new song from her, Same Boat. And we started off with new stuff from Tift Merritt. She's been off the scene for quite a few years and back with a new song called Someone to Watch the Band with Me. Across the Tracks, I'm Paul sitting in for Troy on this early Wednesday morning. Glad to be here with you. We're looking for a temperature of about 86, 88 degrees, let's call it, in Salt Lake City today as the day unwinds. It's 68 out there right now. Pretty nice morning, considering this is not a time of day that I see very often, but happy to be here sitting in for Troy on Across the Tracks. Listener-supported community radio. Next up, we have music of Jim Lauderdale. He has released a lot of records over the years. His new one is called Country Super Hits Volume 2. Jim Lauderdale, I'm not trying to advertise other radio programs or radio stations, but if you happen to have Sirius XM, Jim Lauderdale and Buddy Miller have a program that they do every week, which is literally awesome. 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Good morning.

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49 Winchester, bringing home the bacon. They record for New West Records and have a new collection out called Change of Plans. That's all here on Across the Tracks with me, Paul, this morning, sitting in for Troy on a Wednesday morning, 5:28 in the morning, 67 degrees outside. We're looking for a high temperature today in the Salt Lake Valley of 88 degrees, so it's going to be kind of warm. I guess that's good. The Neon Prophets from Fort Worth, Texas, did Something About Neon, and we started off with that charming little song by Jim Lauderdale, Artificial Intelligence. It's about all we hear about anymore, isn't it? AI is the big buzz phrase in the world, I guess. I don't know. Jim Lauderdale's new record, Country Super Hits Volume 2. Across the Tracks is the program. New releases. Troy really stays up on this, and you're getting kind of a, I guess, a little bit of a watered-down version. Doing my best here on a early Wednesday morning. Troy always features an album every single week, a new release, and I'm going to do that too. I'm going to tap into new music from a guy named John Smith. He's not John Smith, he's John Smith. It's all run together. This is the title track from his brand new record. He's a singer-songwriter based in Tremplo, Wisconsin. And if you get out your Atlas roadmaps, you'll see that that's on the Mississippi River. It's very near to my hometown. I was just in Tremplo a couple weeks ago. It is a beautiful, beautiful place. They have a little hotel there called the Tremplo Hotel, which hosts live music. And it's a really beautiful setting for a concert. If you ever happen to be in that part of the world, you should check that place out. Just a beautiful state park there. Anyway, I'm digressing. Let's listen to John Smith on Across the Tracks, Simple As, right here on KRCL 90.9 FM.

Jefferson Ross on Across the Tracks this morning. Stuck in a college town. It's kind of a worse sentence to be served, don't you think? I really think college towns are amazing, and they've just there's some really good ones around the country. I know Madison, Wisconsin is really one that you just go back and it's like walking back in time. Record shops and all kinds of cool eateries and bars and cool things to do. I always enjoy a college town. Jefferson's record is called Low Country Wedding. You're listening to Across the Tracks here on KRCL 90.9 FM. I'm Paul, sitting in for Troy, who is out across the tracks this week. Hope he's having a good time. In that set of music, former Bay Area musician now living in Chicago, Andrew Saw. His new record is out on Bloodshot Records. It's called American Rough, and we heard Where It Lands. We started off with new stuff from John Smith, Simple As, the title track from his new record. He's a Tremplo-based, Tremplo, Wisconsin, I should say. It's not like everybody out there knows where Tremplo is. But Tremplo, Wisconsin-based singer-songwriter. He has a whole bunch of records out, and his new one is a fantastic collection. Features lots of local musicians to Wisconsin, and it's my featured album of the week, as Troy normally does on Across the Tracks. We're going to hear another track from that a little bit later in the program, so something for you to look forward to as we continue on with music of Dan Penn. He, of course, is the great soul songwriter, producer, and sometimes singer. He occasionally releases a record, and he put out a new one recently called Smoke-Filled Room. This is Dan Penn on Across the Tracks. Leave it like you found it on Across the Tracks, KRCL 90.9 FM.

Some pretty cool instrumental music on Across the Tracks this morning. Hermanes Gutierrez, they are brothers who are Swiss-Ecuadorian. Kind of an interesting combination. They record for Easy Eye Sound Records, and that's Canto Andino on Across the Tracks. We heard the Electric Blues Society featuring Michelle Peters. They are a European blues duo. The new record of theirs is called Bluestronica, Swinging Electric Roots. Kind of a interesting version of the Muddy Waters song, Hoochie Coochie Man. And we got it going with Dan Penn, the great soul singer, songwriter, producer. He's kind of a jackknife who has just an illustrious career dating back to the 60s. His new record is Smoke-Filled Room, and we heard Leave It Like You Found It. I'm Paul. Good morning to you, sitting in for Troy on Across the Tracks. And we're going to round off this first hour of the big show with Corey Arsenault and the Zydeco Fusion Band on Across the Tracks, KRCL 90.9 FM.

That's brand new music from a songwriter that I like quite a bit. His name is Daryl Mosley, and a new track from him called One Screen Movie House. Welcome to hour number two of Across the Tracks. I'm Paul, sitting in for Troy on this early Wednesday morning. It's still early to me. I know people are up and moving around, and good for you. Good for you. That's not my life anymore, and I really enjoy, I guess, the slow pace that I live. 6:04 on a Wednesday morning. It's going to be about 88 degrees in the valley under sunny skies, so pretty nice summer day in June. If you listen to Troy's program, you should also check out his website, acrossthetracks.radio. He keeps it up to date with all kinds of new releases and good information of the Americana roots music world. Does a concert calendar on the program and also on his website. Utah Arts Festival happening this weekend featuring Yola, Shaky Graves, and so much more. We have the Dead South Friday the 19th at the Sandy Amphitheater Watch House the next night on Saturday. We have Grayson Jenkins at Blues and Brews at Snow Basin, and John Craigie is at Red Butte. That's really kicking off. It was cold there the other night when I was there. Boy, the sun goes down at Red Butte. You need to take a jacket at this time of year, just like you do in the fall, right? It's crazy. Across the Tracks, new releases, alt country, Americana, roots music, all kinds of stuff. One thing that I really enjoy is up and coming artists who ferret out cover versions and put them on their records, sort of as a gateway to their music. You hear something that you have heard before and you're like, oh, maybe this isn't a bad artist. This is a woman by the name of Ken Pomeroy who's put out a good record, and I think you'll enjoy this version of the Gillian Welch song. This is Ken doing Look at Miss Ohio on Across the Tracks, KRCL 90.9 FM.

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0: This is a Claypool Lennon Delirium doing WAP. What a predicament. Not that other one. Tom Misch before that with Invincible and Kiss the Tiger doing Every Little Piece of Me. Thanks for tuning in. Thanks for being out there. I've got about a half an hour before Eugenie's in with Midday, so be sure to stay tuned. But between now and then, lots of great music on the way. We're going to get into today's soundtrack feature in about 15 minutes or so. Stay tuned for that. And coming up right after this, some Bonnie Light Horseman doing the roving. Thanks for tuning in.
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Cat Clyde off of Mudblood Bone with the song Wild One. Foxworn doing Deadhead, and Bonnie Light Horseman doing The Roving started off that set of music. I think I'm going to get on one more short set of music before we dive into our soundtrack feature, where we're going to do a little movie thing. We're going to be featuring I don't know if it's a 90s classic, probably not, but it burned a memory into my head. We're going to be featuring the soundtrack from the 96 film Suburbia coming up in about 10 minutes or so. So stay tuned for that. Right now we're going to get on some YOLO, who's performing this Friday at the Utah Arts Festival. And I'm going to make a stop here at KRCL with Eugenie for Middays on Friday as well. So live music here at KRCL on Friday during Middays. Very excited for that one. Here's YOLO off of Stand for Myself doing Diamond Studded Shoes. Thanks for tuning in.

As local natives with wide eyes, and Yola doing diamond-studded shoes. Again, Yola's going to be playing the Utah Arts Festival Friday evening, and she'll be stopping by KRCL Friday afternoon with Eugenie during middays to perform a few songs, talk with Eugenie, and let us know what's going on with Yola. I'm very excited for that one. You can check out everything that's going on in our community. Well, not everything, but a lot of stuff that's going on in our community at krcl.org. Check out that events calendar. Tonight, over at Red Butte Garden, you've got an evening with Green Sky Bluegrass. And starting tomorrow, the Utah Arts Festival. eBay will be down there broadcasting live drive time from 3 to 6. So if you got the Arts Festival Thursday night, look for that big, bright, teal KRCL tent and say hi. We'll be there from 3 to 6. I've got less than 15 minutes left before Eugenie's in with middays, so this is the time when I like to do the little movie thing where we highlight a movie soundtrack or just an incredible needle drop that happened in a movie. Music can really make or break a movie, and that's kind of what we're doing, or just like send a memory in your brain. And today we're going to be featuring the 1996, I'm not going to say classic because I don't think it's a stone cold classic, but I remember watching this. It was a basement movie for me when you could rent a stack of VHS tapes and just hole up in the basement and watch nothing but movies. We're doing the 96 Richard Linklater film Suburbia. Linklater had already done Slacker and Dazed and Confused and Before Sunrise, and this was his next up. Suburbia, it was kind of a classic post-high school hangout movie. Kids hanging out at the gas station, getting into trouble, figuring things out. It's where I was introduced to Giovanni Ribisi, Steve Zahn, Parker Posey, all big names in that film. But also the soundtrack was just of its time. 90s alternative grunge. Sonic Youth did the score, and they wrote a couple original songs for the soundtrack as well. But the song we're going to get on, it's a Superchunk song doing the song Does Your Hometown Care. Perfect little tune for the movie Suburbia. That's what we're doing on the movie thing today. Here's some Superchunk doing Does Your Hometown Care. Thanks for tuning in. Gonna follow that up with some local music from Jazzy Olivo doing the song Kitty Boom. Jazzy just announced gonna be part of KRCL's Day in the Park later in August, so stay tuned for that as well. Thanks for being out there. We'll see you next week. Actually, you're going to get a bit of Morgantown next week. I'm going to have a sub, Morgan, from the membership department. We'll be bringing you the tunes next week. It'll be fun. Trust me. Good times. Here's Superchunk with Does Your Hometown Care?

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0: The old law. Did you catch the set at Kilby? I didn't. I really want to know. Did you catch the set at Kilby? I'm sure it was good. King Tough before that. Small Town Stardust. And a classic from The Who. Let's See Action. Bringing us up to 10 o'clock. I'm Eugenie. It's Middays on KRCL with 12 o'clock Women Who Rock. Thanks for tuning in this Wednesday. Right now in Salt Lake, it's 81. Temperature is going to rise 10 degrees, top it down at 91 today. It is definitely summertime, and we got some great music on the way and some great specials for you. Thank you to everybody who pitched in and donated during our summer drive last week. This week, tomorrow, Utah Arts Festival opens its gates for the 50th time, and eBay Hamilton's going to be doing Drive Time live from the grounds at the Utah Arts Festival with a very special Drive Time chronicling the 50-year musical history of artists who have come through the Utah Arts Festival. So stick around or just keep it locked in for that. And then Friday is Juneteenth, and we've got some special programming plus a special Friday Juneteenth soul party on Friday. And Yola, the headliner for the Utah Arts Festival on Friday, is going to be performing live in here for 12 o'clock Women Who Rock. And then you can see Yola at the festival Friday evening. So always lots going on. All of that made possible by people like you who donate. So thanks to everybody who has chipped in. And if you missed out, you can chip in at krcl.org. Up ahead, I want to get on some new music from the band Howdy. They're the Austin duo. They've announced a new record coming out soon called Big World. We have another new single from them. Sounds great, and you'll hear it on KRCL.
1: 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Good trouble. Necessary trouble.
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0: Some Bruce Springsteen there from an album called The Streets of Philadelphia Sessions. Some takes that were done and unearthed and then re-released. The Pretenders before that, Middle of the Road, and Jay Maskus of Dinosaur Jr. from his solo effort, the song Say It On.
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0: 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Coming up, we'll hear from His Golden Messenger. I also have some Deep Sea Diver on the way. Here's a good one from the Olympians.

That one, it's Matt Corby out of Ireland, the song Problems. Deep Sea Diver ahead of that, just a great guitarist, Deep Sea Diver, with the song What Do I Know. Here's one from Dove Ellis, it's called Heaven Has No Wings. You're hearing it right here on KRCL.

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1: 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Here's what's shaking for Wednesday, June 17th. Over at the Hogle Zoo tonight, Zoo Brew is happening from 6:30 to 9:30 p.m., where there'll be local brews and bites, and folks 21 and over are welcome to attend. If you're hanging on the west side of Salt Lake City tonight, the City Library Day Riverside Branch is hosting the opening reception of In This Manila Envelope, The Results of My Insanity, paintings by Isaac Cuevas. The reception is from 5 to 6 p.m. tonight, and the exhibit can be viewed through August 7th, 2026. And if you're looking for some live tunes tonight, BOA is performing over at Soundwell with special guest Dead Sullivan. Doors open at 7 p.m. and the show starts at 8 p.m. for this all-ages concert. For more information or to submit an event, visit the events page at krcl.org and listen for the Salt Shaker, your music, arts, and culture calendar right here on KRCL.

Australian rocker Julia Jacklin starting off 12 o'clock. Women Who Rock with her song Pressure to Party. That's right. It's time for Women Who Rock, where we feature and celebrate women in music. We amplify femme voices. We do it for the whole hour here from 12 until 1. And Julia Jacklin has announced that she's got a new record coming out. It's called The Gem. It's titled after a pub and live music venue in Melbourne where she's living now. She and her band recorded the album in a hotel room that was turned into a studio space right above the bar, The Gem. And I've got the first single from it. She's bringing her album tour to North America in October. And good news for all of us is Julia Jacklin is coming to Salt Lake City playing a show at Metro Music Hall in October, October 30th, here in Utah. And let's hear this new single from Julia Jacklin. It's Women Who Rock.

That's brand new music from Julia Jacklin. The album is called The Gem. It doesn't come out until September 25th on her new label. She's now on 4AD, so we've got that to look forward to. Coming up this hour for Women Who Rock, in a little bit, I'm going to get on some Phoebe Bridgers and some other artists who were on Phoebe Bridgers' record label. She has announced that she has dissolved the Saddest Factory, and I'll tell you the story on the way. But let's get on some more rockers right now. Here's Soccer Mommy.

Goldford, and Easy Does It off of his Space of the Heart EP. And Goldford was recently in town back in April, and so smooth, came so far from American Idol to this and really carving out his own space. And love playing his music. The music that you are hearing currently is on Afternoons here on KRCL, our humble little two-hour show with me, your host, Valiant MC. In that set, we also heard from Patti Smith Group and Frederick, and before that, Elliot Smith. And the late and great, I say, Elliot Smith. He was raised in, or born in Nebraska, but raised primarily in Portland. I went to school out in Oregon. I'm just such a fan. His music is just gorgeous and continues to live on. But I was first introduced to it, I wonder about you, through Good Will Hunting. When I saw that movie blew my mind and was wonderful. I had Robin Williams, Ben Affleck, and oh my gosh, I'm forgetting, Will Hunting. Who is it? You're saying it to me. I can hear it. Matt Damon. Boom. Thank you. You sent the vibe. I caught it. But yeah, it changed me. And that's what introduced me when I was in high school to Elliot Smith's music. So powerful. All right. Let's get into more music. We have some the Avett

0: brothers in their recent project and joining up for the Abbott Patton. We have that coming up. We have Old Crow Medicine Show. But first, we're going to get into the Black Crows here, who recently had some controversy at one of their shows. But we have one of their new songs. Got more details about it after this. KRCL.
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0: Chris Robinson of the Black Crows recently spoke out during one of his concerts, one of their concerts at in Florida. I think it was May 31st. And they were chanting USA into the crowd. And he said, thanks for the geography lesson. And I quote, this is quoting Chris Robinson. I don't know what the beep you're so proud about right now, by the way, end quote. And exercising his right to speak his mind, it ended up with the exodus of some of his fans. But he continued to speak out and saying that he hopes that people understand that people have their feelings right now and it's okay. So when I heard that, I was like, oh, that's newsworthy. And I appreciate when artists share their mind, whether I agree with it or not, whatever it may be. This is part of why we live in the USA. Yes, no, see, but let's get into a new one here. This is the Black Crows. This is off of their new album, A Pound of Feathers. Here's Pharmacy Chronicles here on KRCL.

That's the Avett Brothers and Mike Patton Project. The Avett Patton is what they refer to themselves as. And that was received off of their new album, self-titled Avett Patton. They're going to be coming through, at least the Avett Brothers are, and going to be coming to the West Valley City Maverick Center, touring along with Shane Smith and the Saints. Going to be here Friday, July 17th. And in that set, we also heard from Old Crow Medicine Show and Miles Away, and then a new one from the Black Crows and Pharmacy Chronicles. And we're going to get right back into the music because it's so fun when we can. Why can we do that? Because of you. Because of you and supporting community radio. And we can center on music. We can center on community and music discovery. And I say Koyana, thank you. Gunesh Chish, thank you, in my native indigenous languages. And we had such an awesome summer drive. I'm like, high five. This is us. There we go. High five. But if maybe you wanted to donate, you didn't get a chance to, you can head over to krcl.org. I'm wearing the new summer t-shirt, and this is my first time wearing it. When I tried it on, I was like, oh, it feels so good on my skin. It's a really high quality t-shirt, highlighting local artist Trevor Dahl, designed by our in-house designer and membership, Michelle Otto. So awesome. I love it. And it's so local. You don't get more local than that. And speaking of which, follow me here. I'm going to play some Diggable Planets. Why? Because they are playing tomorrow. One of the first headliners opening up for Utah Arts Festival. It's their 50th anniversary, and they feature over 170 artist booths, four stages of music and dance, food vendors, art demonstrations, all the things. And it is going to be warm out there, so make sure you take care of yourself. Lots of shade, hydration, especially for elderly and littles. But Diggable Planets is going to be coming through. I'm so excited. If you originally saw on the docket, it was supposed to be Jizza of Wu-Tang, but now it is Diggable Planets. And super excited. Let's get into this one. This one was like, I remember when it was in the 90s, and I'm rambling right now because it's time to reminisce. And when I heard this, I was like, wait. Rap? Okay, hip hop with jazz. It was so, I can't describe it. You got to listen to it. Here it is right here. Diggable Planets, Rebirth of Slick. Going to be playing tomorrow at the Utah Arts Festival. And here we go.

Some local music there. It's the Chickens and Starhole off of their Beyond the Starhole album. And getting some jazzy and funky in here. And before that, we had some Brother Wallace and Who's That? And then Diggable Planets with the Rebirth of Slick. And cool like that. Yeah, you are. We are too here at KRCL, if I do say so myself. Reminder, Diggable Planets is playing Utah Arts Festival, opening up as one of the headliners tomorrow. And eBay Hamilton with Drive Time will be live and broadcasting from the opening of the Arts Festival. It's officially summer. That feels like summer to me. Let's get into this one here. We have St. Paul and the Broken Bones here coming up. They're going to be in town with Trombone Shorty playing at the Deer Valley Amphitheater on August 14th. And KRCL is presenting. Here's Fall Moon. And we're... Just to keep listening, I was like, we're going to have some Janis in here, and I think we're going to throw in some Creedence Clearwater Revival. It's going to be a good one. Here we go. Here's Fall Moon, St. Paul and the Broken Bones, KRCL.

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0: New one there from Aldous Harding and One Stop off of her Train on the Island album here on Afternoons. I'm Valiant MC. We also heard from Amos Lee in Darkest Places. And then starting off the 2 o'clock hour here on Afternoons was the New Pornographers and High Ticket Attractions. Before that, we did a little bit of some classics. We had Creedence Clearwater Revival and Have You Ever Seen the Rain, some Janis Joplin and Flower in the Sun, and then St. Paul and the Broken Bones with a Fall Moon. And we have more music coming up. We're going to get into some, we have Medium Build, The Beatles, but first, Suki Waterhouse and featuring Belle and Sebastian. And I believe, double checking, yes, Suki Waterhouse is coming to town as part of the Twilight Concert Series here in Salt Lake. Going to be playing the Gallivan Center on July 27th. So we're going to get into Every Day's a Lesson in Humility, isn't it? I agree, Suki. So let's get into that here in Afternoons, right after this, KRCL.
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0: The Ballad of John and Yoko, The Beatles, here on Afternoons KRCL. And we also had Medium Build before that and last time, and then some Suki Waterhouse and Belle and Sebastian with Every Day's a Lesson in Humility. Great message. So true. Wonderful song. You're here and tuned into Afternoons. I do want to remind you that Suki Waterhouse is coming to town, going to be a part of the Twilight Concert Series, and playing at the Galvin Center on July 27th. We have more music coming up for you. Some Robbie Robertson featuring Van Morrison, The Records, Valerie June. But first, we're going to get into some Tyler Ballgame in Matter of Taste. KRCL Afternoons right after this.
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And that's Robbie Robertson featuring Van Morrison and I Hear You Paint Houses. That was one of the final releases and tracks from Robbie Robertson before he moved on to the other side and left us with such a huge legacy of music. And that was off of his Cinematic album from 2019. And Robbie Robertson also, of course, known for his singing, songwriting, being a part of the band. But to me, he was always known for his Indigenous connection and activism and celebrating of the culture. He was of the Mohawk and Cayuga Nation and left such a legacy of music. And he's a transcendent musician and scored actually a lot of Martin Scorsese's films. They became buddies after Martin Scorsese's documentary of the band and their last concert. So there we go. That's that. And we also had the records in that set, Starry Eyes, some Valerie June before that, and Runnin' and Searchin', and Tyler Ballgame starting us off with Matter of Taste. And now we have some The Sacred Souls. We're going to get into Marabou State. And of course, as always, some Sade. So I'm super excited. I do want to say, though, that we have... I'm like sitting here searching for it at the same time I'm trying to share it. The Sacred Souls, hi, caught me. They're going to be playing at the Betty Plaza. And where is that? At America First Field in Sandy. Yes, where we all in the Royals play. They're going to be playing on August 18th along with the Walmax Sisters and La Lome. KRCL is welcoming them. You can find out more info at krcl.org. Here's their new one, Any Old Fool, right here, Afternoons.

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3: That's SLC author Eli McCann on a recent Radioactive talking about his upcoming novel Stitched, which critics are calling one part Schitt's Creek, one part Golden Girls.
1: I'm really, really grateful for Torrey House for seeing the vision, because I pitched this novel to a lot of publishers for a while, and I kept being told, we really love it, but we're not sure people want to read a book about old ladies and young gay men. Why don't you rewrite it and have it be about young women and write in romance? And I just kept saying, no, that's not
2: not a romantic.
1: And I feel so vindicated right now that as soon as people heard what the book was about, the response we've gotten across the country from thousands and thousands of people is, I want to read this book today.
3: Eli McCann talking with Laura Jones and Nick Burns. Stitched will be released in September and is currently available for pre-order through Torrey House Press. In the meantime, readers can check out We're Thankful for the Moisture, Eli's collection of stories published earlier this year that draws from the hilarious columns he's written for the Salt Lake Tribune. I'm Asha Pruitt, inviting you to get more local and more vocal weeknights at 6 on Radioactive. 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
4: No matter what anybody tells you, words and ideas can change the world.

Yes, won't you? Keep looking. Sade. I always love that. And that song that some will tell you that you're right and some will tell you that you're wrong. It doesn't matter. Keep looking. I threw that doesn't matter in there. Sade, though, always so wise and so smooth. One of my favorites, and I always say it is officially a day when we play Sade. In that set before the Radioactive Rewind, we had Marabou State and All I Need and The Sacred Souls, a new one from them, and Any Old Fool. And that's it for me. I'm getting ready to head out, but before I do, as always, I have a quote for you, and this is coming from Marcus Aurelius, and I'm into all that stoicism. Here's the quote. He, or she, or they, who is in harmony with nature, hits the mark without effort, end quote. And to me, what that means is there is a rhythm, there is a natural rhythm of nature that we came from nature, we came from this earth, and if we follow it and stay true to it, it'll never fail us. And so I'm going to leave you with that. I'm going to leave you to marinate in that. I'm sending peace and truth, mwah, mwah, mwah, out to you and all you love. We're going to make way for eBay Hamilton coming in with Drive Time, so keep it parked right over here at 3 o'clock hour. Here's Leon Bridges and Laredo as we go out. I'll see you tomorrow, 1 o'clock, y'all.

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0: 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The Four Tops did Loving You Is Sweeter Than Ever. And Olive Jones, starting off the 3 o'clock hour, we heard End of Time. 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My name's eBay Hamilton, here with you weekdays from 3 until 6. Lots of great tunes coming up. Big Thief, Hannah Cohen, Thievery Corporation, new music from Rostam. 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
0: Drier and warmer than usual temperatures continue on this week. 89 currently in Salt Lake. Same tomorrow. Even hotter on Friday. We'll hit 97 for a high as our expected high on Friday. Cooling off back into the upper 80s for the weekend. Lots going on this weekend. Juneteenth celebrations happening all over the place. Also, the Utah Arts Festival kicks off officially tomorrow, their 50th year of Utah Arts Festival. And KRCL will be there. In fact, I'll be there tomorrow broadcasting live. I put together a special 50 years of music from the Utah Arts Festival. So artists who headlined over the last 50 years, going to highlight a lot of great music tomorrow on the show as we broadcast live for the kickoff of the Utah Arts Festival. Keep up to date with things happening in our community, including Juneteenth events, Utah Arts Festival, concerts, all of it on our events page at krcl.org. This is new music from Rostam off of the brand new American Stories album. Very sort of Van-inspired tune here. This great song called Like a Spark. KRCL.

0: The band Whitney off of their Small Talk album, that's Dandelions. New music from Bella White right before that. She just put out a great new record. It's called A Sign in the Weather. We heard False Start from that new release. Snowcaps from their self-titled debut that came out late last year. A bit of a surprise album and a surprise supergroup. That one, the Crutchfield sisters, Allison and Katie. Katie Crutchfield, better known as Waxahachie, teaming up with Brad Cook and MJ Lenderman to form this group. We heard Cherry Hard Candy from that record. Spoon starting things off with You Got Your Cherry Bomb.
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0: On August 18th at Betty's Plaza in America First Field, The Sacred Souls bring the Constellation Tour to Utah. The Sacred Souls headlining with openers La Lome and this next group, the Womack Sisters, on the tour as well. Here's the Womack Sisters with If You Want Me on KRCL.

0: David Byrne from his Who Is the Sky album, teaming up with Hayley Williams on that one. That's What Is the Reason for It. Madison Cunningham did Trouble Found Me. The Shala Daz, great soul group. It's a family band led by the dad, who I want to say is in his early 80s, late 70s, early 80s. He grew up when he was younger singing in doo-wop groups, and then later taught his sons harmonies. And the kids all remember growing up singing harmonies with their dad on their front porch. And now they have a group together called the Shala Daz. We heard their song Stop Using My Love. And newer soul from the Womack Sisters, starting things off with If You Want Me. The Womack Sisters opening up for The Sacred Souls. Coming up on August 18th at Betty's Plaza at America First Field, La Lome and the Womack Sisters both on the bill to open up for The Sacred Souls. It's Drive Time here on KRCL. My name is Eve Hamilton with you weekdays from 3 until 6 tomorrow, broadcasting live from the Utah Arts Festival. They're celebrating their 50th anniversary with the Arts Festival this year, so we went through a list of 50 years of headliners. I don't know if it was the full 50 years, but it goes all the way back quite a ways. And put together a fun playlist tomorrow on Drive Time of all artists who have headlined at the Utah Arts Festival.
1: That's pretty cool, eBay. Yeah,
0: so we'll be broadcasting live. And then swing by the KRCL tent if you're heading out to the Arts Festival. Happy 50th to the Arts Festival. Laura Jones joining us to let us know what's coming up on the show. How are we doing?
1: First of all, Shala Daz. Them.
0: They're great.
1: They're so good. Didn't they back up Charles Bradley or something?
0: Some of the kids all grew up to become professional singers, mm-hmm. and they were singing, you know, background for different current soul artists, including Charles Bradley.
1: Are they on tour? Are they coming
0: that
1: to Utah?
0: I don't know. Yeah,
1: I
0: don't know.
1: I want to see them, really.
0: That would be fun, yeah.
1: Okay, sorry about that. I digress. Radioactive coming up at 6. Nick has the night off, so it's more music noir with Alexander Galore, plus student voices. And Radioactive contributor Kyle Forbush is back. We sent him out on assignment to go and cover busking in Salt Lake City. Just had Busker Fest, those strolls along the Jordan River started last week. There's one more tomorrow night, as a matter of fact. He's going to share what he found with us. Also, I had the pleasure of going to a career day at this Utah Independent Charter School, Utah International Independent Charter School. And so I said, hey, why don't we bring some of the kids in? Anybody wants to come talk? Let's pass them a microphone. So we have a couple of students.
0: Nice.
1: They are two sisters, formerly from Afghanistan, who are looking to get loud about women in education. So stick around for that. But Alexander Galore is the featured artist tonight. And one of the things that he's been posting that I saw on his socials was that he has a goal of not only being nominated for Best New Artist at the Grammys in 2027, but he's got a plan to ultimately win it.
0: All right.
1: So we're going to ask him about that. But he's got the featured artist. And this is 3 of 5 nights with our collaboration, Music Noir. So stick around for all of that. More local, more vocal tonight at 6 on Radioactive.
0: Very cool. Well, looking forward to the show and looking forward to the story about busking in Utah.
1: I know.
0: You know, I'm glad to see more busking happening these days than ever before. I know it's always been a challenge downtown Salt Lake, especially because it's used to not really be that walkable, you know?
1: Yeah.
0: I mean, you could certainly go and walk, but
1: there weren't
0: a lot of
1: folks.
0: Our blocks
1: are 10 acres, yes.
0: 132 feet or whatever it is, wide streets, and not there weren't a lot of people that lived downtown. As you know, Laura, when we were younger, there were days where it's just a ghost town downtown, and it's nice to see a lot more life and liveliness and fun happening in our downtown. It's pretty cool.
1: And that means buskers of all kinds, not just musicians, but, you know, jugglers, three-card Monty. Well, I don't know about that one. That one might still be illegal.
0: The three-card Monty? Yeah.
1: Streetside gambling, I'm pretty sure it's frowned upon.
0: Yeah. Well, you know, nice to see more folks doing it, and nice to see the city trying to support it and make more of it happen. So looking forward to the show coming up here in just about 14 minutes. All right, I've got a few more tunes for you, including a new one from Tao, formerly of Tao and the Get Down, Stay Down. A couple of years back, they announced that the band, they were all departing on friendly terms, but going their separate ways, and we're going to continue making music. And nice to see that Tao has some new music that just came out, so we're going to hear a new single from Tao. New stuff from Deer Tick coming up in this set. Starting us off, the latest from Mitski off the new album, Nothing's About to Happen to Me. This is Rules on KRCL.

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10: Art isn't threatened by AI. We don't have an AI problem. We have a capitalism problem. People are always going to want to paint.
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3: 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I'm Laura Jones. Nick Burns has the night off, but in the studio with me, we have
12: Connor Estes
13: and Asha Pruitt.
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3: And Zakia and
12: Kyle Forbush.
3: Awesome. We're going to pass some mics around here as we get started with the show. Coming up, we have a fantastic, more local, more vocal show. Because it's More Music Noir with Alexander Galore, student voices, and busking in Salt Lake City. You too?
12: Yeah, a lot of local music tonight on the show.
3: Ash, you can grab that mic from Zakia while we get started, because we need to talk rallies and resources, and I want to start with voting, all right? The primary is June 23rd.
12: It's coming.
3: If you have not returned your ballot that you already received in the mail, please take it to a voting center and drop it off.
12: Why are you looking at me, Laura? Because you know I haven't done it.
13: I haven't done it either, but I will.
3: I was just thinking, did I get my ballot? Oh yeah, I stuck it somewhere. Now I got to go find it. Mm-hmm. And that happens, but the new reality is that you have to have your ballot in the voting center's hands by 8 p.m.
12: Yep.
3: So.
12: Yeah.